Big Hits School 105. Sammy Hagar, your love is driving me crazy. Tomorrow, Music Tuesday. Evening skies will be partly cloudy tonight. The temperature will drop down to 61 degrees. Your full weather forecast is coming up. Wilson Phillips and the Cardigans are on the way, too. Huey Lewis in the news right now. Stuck with you. Cool 105.

0: It's Cool 105, the Cardigans. It's Love Fool on your More Music Tuesday evening. 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More big hits coming up. Tears for Fears and Stevie Wonder next.
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9: Champlain Valley weather.
10: Look to the sky tonight. The Perseid meteor shower will be peaking and skies are mostly clear. If you're lucky, you may be able to see over 75 meteors in an hour away from bright lights. The low temperature by tomorrow morning, 61 degrees. The high tomorrow, 81, partly sunny during the daylight hours. More showers and thunderstorms likely in northern spots right around sunset. Those showers and storms should be gone by Thursday morning, the low 63. The high that day, 79, with additional showers and storms possible in the afternoon. I'm NBC5 meteorologist Ben Frechette.

Big Hits Cool 105. Madonna is crazy for you. Lucky you. It's your More Music Tuesday. Evening skies will be partly cloudy tonight. We'll see a low of 61 degrees. Your full weather forecast is coming up. The police right now. It's Every Breath You Take. Cool 105.

0: Big Hits Cool 105. Jennifer Page got a little bit of a crush. Good for her. Few more music Tuesday evening. Sarah back in tomorrow with the Hump Day edition of the Cool Lunchtime Jam. Sarah loves to play big hits for your lunch hour. Of course, she does it every weekday from noon to 1. It's brought to you in part by the Adirondack Coffee Roasters. 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Stay tuned. More big hits coming up. We got BTO and new shoes next.
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11: Tonight, mostly clear and comfortable with low humidity and temperatures falling back to the 50s for most towns to right around 60 in the Champlain Valley. Tomorrow starts dry with plenty of sun in the morning. Then we'll watch for a few pop-up showers and storms starting around mid-afternoon, continuing through the evening hours, a high of 80. Tomorrow night, mostly cloudy with a few lingering showers and storms, a low of 61. Thursday stays unsettled with still a few showers and storms around, especially in the afternoon. Otherwise, partly sunny, a high of 79. I'm NBC5 meteorologist Andrew Grotsky.

Big Hits, Cool 105, The Beach Boys. It's Kokomo kicking off the 9 o'clock hour. We got music from Michael Jackson and Billy Joel coming up the Eurythmics right now. Here comes The Rain Again, Cool 105.

Big Hits Cool 105. It's your more music Tuesday. Evening skies will be partly cloudy tonight. The temperature will drop down to 61 degrees. Your full weather forecast is coming up. Chicago and Steve Winwood on the way to Billy Joel right now. It's My Life. Cool 105.

0: Big Hits, Cool 105, Steve Winwood. It's Higher Love on your More Music Tuesday evening. John Brooks back in tomorrow with the Hump Day edition of the 80s at 8. Of course, John loves to play big hits from the 1980s in the 8 o'clock hour. Tomorrow, he's going to have a chart topper from Lionel Richie that he performed at the closing ceremonies of the Los Angeles Summer Olympics this week in 1984. Remember that? I don't either. But John Brooks is going to bring us down memory lane, and we're going to have a lot of fun doing it. 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And stay tuned for more big hits. Peter Gabriel, the Spice Girls, and Hall & Oates all coming up.
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5: Tonight, mostly clear and comfortable with low humidity and temperatures falling back to the 50s for most towns to right around 60 in the Champlain Valley. Tomorrow starts dry with plenty of sun in the morning. Then we'll watch for a few pop-up showers and storms starting around mid-afternoon, continuing through the evening hours, a high of 80. Tomorrow night, mostly cloudy with a few lingering showers and storms, a low of 61. Thursday stays unsettled with still a few showers and storms around, especially in the afternoon. Otherwise, partly sunny, a high of 79. I'm NBC5 meteorologist Andrew Grotsky.

Big Hits, Cool 105, Hall & Oates, Private Eyes, and your more music Tuesday evening. We get the cars in the Miami Sound Machine coming up right now. It's Robert Palmer, Cool 105.

0: Big Hits Co 105, Gloria Estefan, lead singer of the Miami Sound Machine in those days. It's 1-2-3 and your More Music Tuesday evening. I'm Joey D saying goodnight, though. Time for me to get out of here, but don't worry. The Big Hits will continue with Huey Lewis in the News, Belinda Carlisle, and David Bowie next.
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7: Champlain Valley weather.
8: Tonight, mostly clear and comfortable with low humidity and temperatures falling back to the 50s for most towns to right around 60 in the Champlain Valley. Tomorrow starts dry with plenty of sun in the morning. Then we'll watch for a few pop-up showers and storms starting around mid-afternoon, continuing through the evening hours, a high of 80. Tomorrow night, mostly cloudy with a few lingering showers and storms, a low of 61. Thursday stays unsettled with still a few showers and storms around, especially in the afternoon. Otherwise, partly sunny, a high of 79. I'm NBC5 meteorologist Andrew Grotsky.

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12: Tonight, mostly clear and comfortable with low humidity and temperatures falling back to the 50s for most towns to right around 60 in the Champlain Valley. Tomorrow starts dry with plenty of sun in the morning. Then we'll watch for a few pop-up showers and storms starting around mid-afternoon, continuing through the evening hours, a high of 80. Tomorrow night, mostly cloudy with a few lingering showers and storms, a low of 61. Thursday stays unsettled with still a few showers and storms around, especially in the afternoon. Otherwise, partly sunny, a high of 79. I'm NBC5 meteorologist Andrew Grotsky.

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9: Tonight, mostly clear and comfortable with low humidity and temperatures falling back to the 50s for most towns to right around 60 in the Champlain Valley. Tomorrow starts dry with plenty of sun in the morning. Then we'll watch for a few pop-up showers and storms starting around mid-afternoon, continuing through the evening hours, a high of 80. Tomorrow night, mostly cloudy with a few lingering showers and storms, a low of 61. Thursday stays unsettled with still a few showers and storms around, especially in the afternoon. Otherwise, partly sunny, a high of 79. I'm NBC5 meteorologist Andrew Grotsky.

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2: I had the weirdest dream last night. I was floating through the air when suddenly a hibachi grill appeared. Steak sizzling, shrimp flipping, zucchini in the air. A volcano erupted in slow motion, but it was made of onion. Is this Kodo?
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tonight, mostly clear and comfortable with low humidity and temperatures falling back to the 50s for most towns to right around 60 in the Champlain Valley. Tomorrow starts dry with plenty of sun in the morning. Then we'll watch for a few pop-up showers and storms starting around mid-afternoon, continuing through the evening hours, a high of 80. Tomorrow night, mostly cloudy with a few lingering showers and storms, a low of 61. Thursday stays unsettled with still a few showers and storms around, especially in the afternoon. Otherwise, partly sunny, a high of 79. I'm NBC5 meteorologist Andrew Grotsky.

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6: Mostly clear and comfortable with low humidity and temperatures falling back to the 50s for most towns to right around 60 in the Champlain Valley. Tomorrow starts dry with plenty of sun in the morning. Then we'll watch for a few pop-up showers and storms starting around mid-afternoon, continuing through the evening hours, a high of 80. Tomorrow night, mostly cloudy with a few lingering showers and storms, a low of 61. Thursday stays unsettled with still a few showers and storms around, especially in the afternoon. Otherwise, partly sunny, a high of 79. I'm NBC5 meteorologist Andrew Grotsky.

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3: 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So you get soap scum. 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
5: Champagne Valley weather.
6: Turn more unsettled heading into the midweek stretch. However, we'll be mostly sunny through the morning. Then we'll watch for a few pop-up showers and storms this afternoon, a high of 80. Tonight, mostly cloudy, a few passing showers and storms likely, a low of 61. Tomorrow, we'll still have a few showers and storms around during both the morning and afternoon. But it won't be a washout. We'll have many dry hours with sunshine, a high of 79. Then on Friday, partly sunny and cooler, a high of 75, plus a northwest breeze brings low humidity. I'm NBC5 meteorologist Andrew Grotsky.

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2: I had the weirdest dream last night. I was floating through the air when suddenly a hibachi grill appeared. Steak sizzling, shrimp flipping, zucchini in the air. A volcano erupted in slow motion, but it was made of onion. 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

turn more unsettled heading into the midweek stretch. However, we'll be mostly sunny through the morning. Then we'll watch for a few pop-up showers and storms this afternoon, a high of 80. Tonight, mostly cloudy, a few passing showers and storms likely, a low of 61. Tomorrow, we'll still have a few showers and storms around during both the morning and afternoon. But it won't be a washout. We'll have many dry hours with sunshine, a high of 79. Then on Friday, partly sunny and cooler, a high of 75. Plus, a northwest breeze brings low humidity. I'm NBC5 meteorologist Andrew Grotsky.

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6: Valley weather. We turn more unsettled heading into the midweek stretch. However, we'll be mostly sunny through the morning. Then we'll watch for a few pop-up showers and storms this afternoon, a high of 80. Tonight, mostly cloudy, a few passing showers and storms likely, a low of 61. Tomorrow, we'll still have a few showers and storms around during both the morning and afternoon. But it won't be a washout. We'll have many dry hours with sunshine, a high of 79. Then on Friday, partly sunny and cooler, a high of 75, plus a northwest breeze brings low humidity. I'm NBC5 meteorologist Andrew Grotsky.

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Well, hot diggity, here we go. 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Cool 105. 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

Big Hits Cool 105. Champlain Valley forecast. Going to be a nice day today. Lots of sunshine, high up around 81. Tomorrow, partly sunny. A little more humid again with a chance of a shower and a high of 79. We'll get you a full update on that forecast coming up this morning. Of course, as mentioned, the Wheel of Meat. And we've got your tickets to the Great Escape coming up this morning. It is Ride or Ruse. Listen to win.

0: 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With the city of Plattsburgh and Big Hits, Cool 105 forecast on the way next.
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9: Champagne Valley weather.
10: Turn more unsettled heading into the midweek stretch. However, we'll be mostly sunny through the morning. Then we'll watch for a few pop-up showers and storms this afternoon, a high of 80. Tonight, mostly cloudy, a few passing showers and storms likely, a low of 61. Tomorrow, we'll still have a few showers and storms around during both the morning and afternoon. But it won't be a washout. We'll have many dry hours with sunshine, a high of 79. Then on Friday, partly sunny and cooler, a high of 75, plus a northwest breeze brings low humidity. I'm NBC5 meteorologist Andrew Grotsky.

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Big Kits Cool 105. Champlain Valley forecast today. Another nice looking day on the way. Lots of sunshine. High up around 81. Tomorrow, partly sunny, a little more humid. Chance of a

0: 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More Music Morning Show, John Brooks here, and we've got your headlines coming up. We've got your forecast update on the way, and TLC rolls out next.
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12: Good morning, I'm Adrian Pastor. Vermont's unofficial primary results are in for federal, local, and statewide races. So far, Amanda Janew has won the Democratic nomination for governor. She'll challenge Phil Scott in November. Former Lieutenant Governor Molly Gray will face John Rogers as the Democratic nominee for Lieutenant Governor. And Gerald Malloy has won the Republican nomination for Vermont's U.S. House seat. Voters in South Burlington approved a $16 million bond for improvements to the Bartlett Bay Wastewater Treatment Facility. The city says work is needed to replace aging equipment and keep the plant operating. Neighbors in Ticonderoga have put up a sign along Route 74 in Ticonderoga in honor of Melina Fratellin, the 9-year-old who was killed by her father last year. Luciano Fratellin was found guilty of murder during a trial this week. He'll be sentenced in October. U.S. immigration could soon wear gloves that can deliver electric shocks. That's according to the Associated Press. The notice was published Monday by DHS. Officials say that this could be implemented by March. For NBC5 News, I'm Adrian Pastor.
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13: We turn more unsettled heading into the midweek stretch. However, we'll be mostly sunny through the morning. Then we'll watch for a few pop-up showers and storms this afternoon, a high of 80. Tonight, mostly cloudy, a few passing showers and storms likely, a low of 61. Tomorrow, we'll still have a few showers and storms around during both the morning and afternoon, but it won't be a washout. We'll have many dry hours with sunshine, a high of 79. Then on Friday, partly sunny and cooler, a high of 75, plus a northwest breeze brings low humidity. I'm NBC5 meteorologist Andrew Grotsky.
0: Right now, clear skies, 62 in Burlington, 63 in Plattsburgh, and that's what's happening now.

0: Cool 105 as Bon Jovi. It is the More Music Morning Show. Good morning. It is 6:10. Lots going on today. Boy, we've got the Wheel of Meat coming up this morning. We got those family four packs of tickets to go to the Great Escape coming up this morning. We've got a partial solar eclipse coming up today. Did you hang on to those glasses we handed out last year? Do you still have those? Because it starts at 12:54 and ends at 1:48. Now, it's only 20%, but there you go. All right. That's the maximum is at 1:48. It actually all is completely done by 2:40 this afternoon. So it's like a two-hour event. And, you probably, without the glasses, won't notice it at all. All right. It's going to be a mostly sunny day this morning. A few pop-up storms this afternoon. High today, 80 degrees. Right now, 62 in Burlington is 63 degrees in Plattsburgh.
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0: John Brooks. Good morning. It is 6:14, 62 degrees, clear sky.

Big Hits Cool 105. Good morning. It's 6:17. It'll be a mostly sunny morning, but we could see some more pop-up storms this afternoon. Friday looks like the pick day of the week. More on that coming up.

0: Big Hits, Cool 105, and Donna Lewis. 625 is some more Music Morning Show. 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
2: Good morning, I'm Adrian Pastor. Vermont's unofficial primary results are in for federal, local, and statewide races. So far, Amanda Janu has won the Democratic nomination for governor. She'll challenge Phil Scott in November. Former Lieutenant Governor Molly Gray will face John Rogers as the Democratic nominee for Lieutenant Governor, and Gerald Malloy has won the Republican nomination for Vermont's U.S. House seat. Voters in South Burlington approved a $16 million bond for improvements to the Bartlett Bay Wastewater Treatment Facility. The city says work is needed to replace aging equipment and keep the plant operating. Neighbors in Ticonderoga have put up a sign along Route 74 in Ticonderoga in honor of Melina Fratellin, the 9-year-old who was killed by her father last year. Luciano Fratellin was found guilty of murder during a trial this week. He'll be sentenced in October. U.S. immigration could soon wear gloves that can deliver electric shocks. That's according to the Associated Press. The notice was published Monday by DHS. Officials say that this could be implemented by March. For NBC5 News, I'm Adrian Pastor.
3: We turn more unsettled heading into the midweek stretch. However, we'll be mostly sunny through the morning. Then we'll watch for a few pop-up showers and storms this afternoon, a high of 80. Tonight, mostly cloudy, a few passing showers and storms likely, a low of 61. Tomorrow, we'll still have a few showers and storms around during both the morning and afternoon. But it won't be a washout. We'll have many dry hours with sunshine, a high of 79. Then on Friday, partly sunny and cooler, a high of 75, plus a northwest breeze brings low humidity. I'm NBC5 meteorologist Andrew Grotsky.
0: Right now, clear skies, 62 in Burlington, 63 in Plattsburgh, and that's what's happening now. 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

0: Big Hits, Cool 105. That is Exposé at 637. More music morning show, jam-packed show this morning. We've got the Wheel of Meat coming up. All kinds of good stuff on that from Greg's Meat Market in Middlebury. Be listening for your chance to spin to win coming up this morning. And Ride or Ruse. We give you the names of two rides at the Great Escape. Only one of them's a real ride. The other one we just made up. You pick the right ride, you win a family four-pack of tickets to the Great Escape. There's still plenty of summer left. You can have a good time down there. I'll be listening for both of those things coming up here very soon. Mostly sunny this morning. A couple pop-up storms this afternoon. A high today, 80 degrees right now. We've got sunshine. It's 62 in Burlington, 63 Plattsburgh. Birthdays and anniversaries are on the way next.
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2: 6:41, time for birthdays and anniversaries. 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Happy birthday, Bonnie Moultrup in Richmond, Dean Carpenter in Vermontville, New York, and Esmer Avia in Colchester. Happy birthday, Greg Ramsdell in Swanton, Ivelisse LaMonda in Stowe, and Justin Marriott in Jericho. Happy birthday, Larry Ewald, Peru, Mary LeBond in Hinesburg, Nicole Goodrich in Williston. Birthday was just going out to Rebecca West in Ferrisburg and Tom Carpenter in Richmond. Celebrity birthdays from Dire Straits, Mark Knopfler, 77. Suzanne Vega did Luca and Tom Steiner, 67. Sir Mix-a-Lot, Baby Got Back, remember? 63 today. Rebecca Gayhart from 90210's, 54. Casey Affleck, brother of Ben, 51. Maggie Lawson was in Pleasantville's, 46. And Dominique Swain, actress, turned 46 years old today. And it was on this day in 1978 that the Commodores hit number one on the U.S. Top 40 chart with this song right here.

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0: It's Cool 105 and When in Rome on the More Music Morning Show. In sports yesterday, the Blue Jays beat the Red Sox 5-3. It was the Yankees over Seattle 4-1. The Atlanta Braves shut out the New York Mets 4-0. Meanwhile, the Worcester Bravehearts beat the Lake Monsters in the continuation of that game from the night before 11-6. Game two of that playoff series tonight in Worcester. We will have that game on our sister station, AM 1230, WJOY. And speaking of baseball, Camel's Hump playing today. They are playing at 1 o'clock on ESPN, taking on the State of Maine All-Stars. So be watching that. Forecast details on the way next.
1: I had the weirdest dream last night. I was floating through the air when suddenly a hibachi grill appeared. Steak sizzling, shrimp flipping, zucchini in the air. A volcano erupted in slow motion, but it was made of onion. Is this Kodo?
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10: We turn more unsettled heading into the midweek stretch. However, we'll be mostly sunny through the morning. Then we'll watch for a few pop-up showers and storms this afternoon, a high of 80. Tonight, mostly cloudy, a few passing showers and storms likely, a low of 61. Tomorrow, we'll still have a few showers and storms around during both the morning and afternoon. But it won't be a washout. We'll have many dry hours with sunshine, a high of 79. Then on Friday, partly sunny and cooler, a high of 75. Plus, a northwest breeze brings low humidity. I'm NBC5 meteorologist Andrew Grotsky.
0: Right now, sunshine, 62 degrees in Burlington. It's 63.

0: Prince here with the More Music Morning Show for a Wednesday morning, 12th day of August, 2026. Partial eclipse today. Starts at 12:54. The maximum is at 1:48, but it's only a 20% eclipse today. It's not going to be like that big thing a couple years ago. Although, if you kept your Cool 105 eclipse glasses, you'll be able to look at it. Do not look at it without the Cool 105 eclipse glasses, or you'll burn out your eyeballs. You'll go blind, as Mom used to say. Anyway, the whole thing ends at 2:40 this afternoon, and most of you probably won't even notice. All right, it's going to be mostly sunny, except for a few hours in the middle of the day. A few pop-up storms possible this afternoon, and a high today 80 degrees. Right now, 64 Plattsburgh, 64 in Burlington.
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0: John Brooks. Good morning. It is 7:12. 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

105. Good morning. It is 7:16, and what we've got right here is Ride or Ruse, a family four-pack of tickets to the Great Escape. 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We'll give you two ride names. One of them's an actual ride at the Great Escape. 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

0: 105, where all this week we've got family four packs of tickets to the Great Escape with a contest that frankly gives you a 50-50 chance of winning it right out. I mean, you only have to be wrong once, right? All right, let's go to the cool lines. You are caller five. Who is this?
1: Hi, this is Autumn.
0: Autumn, how are you doing this morning?
1: I'm good. How are you?
0: I'm good. I'm going to give you two ride names. Only one of them's a real ride at the Great Escape. Are you ready?
1: Sure.
0: All right. Granite Gorge Flyer or Ranger Randy's Scenic Railway?
1: The first one.
0: That is incorrect. I'm going to go to another caller. Hi, Cool 105. Who's this?
2: This is Amanda.
0: Amanda, how are you this morning?
2: Good, how are you?
0: Good. I'm going to give you two ride names. You tell me which one's a real ride at the Great Escape. Granite Gorge Flyer or Ranger Randy's Scenic Railway?
2: The second one, Ranger.
0: Ranger Randy's Scenic Railway. Just won yourself those tickets.
2: Oh, my God. No kidding.
0: Uh-huh.
2: Oh, my God.
0: Four tickets to the Great Escape. How's that sound?
2: Oh, that sounds great.
0: More tickets this afternoon with Mark Knight on the More Music Drive Home. And coming up this morning, we still have to get to the Wheel of Meat.
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4: Good morning, I'm Adrian Pastor. Vermont's unofficial primary results are in for federal, local, and statewide races. So far, Amanda Janu has won the Democratic nomination for governor. She'll challenge Phil Scott in November. Former Lieutenant Governor Molly Gray will face John Rogers as the Democratic nominee for Lieutenant Governor, and Gerald Malloy has won the Republican nomination for Vermont's U.S. House seat. Voters in South Burlington approved a $16 million bond for improvements to the Bartlett Bay Wastewater Treatment Facility. The city says work is needed to replace aging equipment and keep the plant operating. Neighbors in Ticonderoga have put up a sign along Route 74 in Ticonderoga in honor of Melina Fratellin, the 9-year-old who was killed by her father last year. Luciano Fratellin was found guilty of murder during a trial this week. He'll be sentenced in October. U.S. immigration could soon wear gloves that can deliver electric shocks. That's according to the Associated Press. The notice was published Monday by DHS. Officials say that this could be implemented by March. For NBC5 News, I'm Adrian Pastor.
5: We turn more unsettled heading into the midweek stretch. However, we'll be mostly sunny through the morning. Then we'll watch for a few pop-up showers and storms this afternoon, a high of 80. Tonight, mostly cloudy, a few passing showers and storms likely, a low of 61. Tomorrow, we'll still have a few showers and storms around during both the morning and afternoon. But it won't be a washout. We'll have many dry hours with sunshine, a high of 79. Then on Friday, partly sunny and cooler, a high of 75, plus a northwest breeze brings low humidity. I'm NBC5 meteorologist Andrew Grotsky.
0: Right now we've got sunshine, 64 in Burlington, 67 degrees in Plattsburgh, and that's what's happening now. More music and the go-go.

0: 6. John Brooks here with the More Music Morning Show. So you get it smooth. I smoothly avoided a crash yesterday. It ever happened to you where you get through an intersection and you think to yourself, well, don't I just lead a charmed life? I was coming out of Hannaford on Shelburne Road, and I'm going north on Shelburne Road. Lady coming out of the street on the other side of Shelburne Road, she was making a left to go south on Shelburne Road, only she wasn't making a left. She just had her left turn signal on. So I assume she's going to jog to the left, and I'm going to jog to the left, and we're just going to be fine. Except she kept going straight. And I had to jam on my brakes and lay on my horn. All I could see was this little mop of gray hair, Coke bottle glasses, and knuckles on the steering wheel. That's all I could see. The rest of her was down so low in the car. I don't know how she could see what she was doing. But she's still driving. That's exciting, knowing that's out on the road every day. Holy smokes. All right, it's going to be mostly sunny this morning. Couple pop-up storms this afternoon. High today, 80 degrees. Right now, sunshine 64, Burlington 67 in Plattsburgh.
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0: Morning Show, 752. Baseball yesterday. The Blue Jays beat the Red Sox 5-3. It was the Yanks over Seattle 4-1, and the Braves shut out the Mets 4-0. Meanwhile, that Worcester Bravehearts Vermont Lake Monsters game finally got wrapped up last night with Worcester beating the Lake Monsters 11-6. Game two of that series tonight in Worcester, Massachusetts. You can hear it on our sister station, AM 1230 WJOY, beginning at 6:30 this evening. You want to watch some baseball? How about today? 1 o'clock, ESPN. The kids from Vermont. 10, 11, and 12-year-olds playing the kids from the state of Maine. The winner of that goes into a final elimination with Massachusetts, and whoever wins that ends up going down to Williamsport. So that game again, 1 o'clock, ESPN. Got your forecast details next.
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9: We turn more unsettled heading into the midweek stretch. However, we'll be mostly sunny through the morning. Then we'll watch for a few pop-up showers and storms this afternoon, a high of 80. Tonight, mostly cloudy, a few passing showers and storms likely, a low of 61. Tomorrow, we'll still have a few showers and storms around during both the morning and afternoon. afternoon, but it won't be a washout. We'll have many dry hours with sunshine, a high of 79. Then on Friday, partly sunny and cooler, a high of 75. Plus a northwest breeze brings low humidity. I'm NBC5 meteorologist Andrew Grotsky.
0: We got some

0: 105, that is Eddie Grant. Good morning, John Brooks here with the More Music Morning Show. Got the Wheel of Meat coming up here, just so you know what's on the wheel this morning. An amazing amount of stuff from Greg's Meat Market August Meat Pack. It includes one whole chicken, 3 pounds of top round steak, 4 pounds of country style ribs, 3 pounds of ground burger, 3 pounds of chuck roast, and more. All hanging on that wheel this morning. Your chance to spin to win coming up. Champlain Valley forecast, mostly sunny this morning. A few pop-up thunderstorms this afternoon. A high today, 80 degrees right now, 66 in Plattsburgh and Burlington.
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0: All right, it is time for America's favorite meat-themed game show, The Wheel of Meat, brought to you by Greg's Meat Market.

0: Classic Hits, Cool 105, and Brian Adams, summertime music and a summertime tradition here at Cool 105 is the Wheel of Meat, America's favorite meat-themed game show, brought to you by Greg's Meat Market on Elm Street, Middlebury. Let's go to the cool lines. Who is this?
1: Good morning, John. This is Glenn.
0: Glenn, how are you this morning?
1: I'm doing fantastic. What a beautiful day.
0: Boy, it really is. And yesterday was pretty nice, too.
1: Absolutely.
0: Are you ready to play the all-new Wheel of Meat?
1: I think so. I'm quite excited.
0: All right, here we go.
2: It's time for America's favorite meat-themed game show. And now your host, the master of meat, the king of kielbasa, the ham that can't be cured, John Brooks.
0: And Glenn, on the Wheel of Meat this morning, we have one whole chicken, 3 pounds of top round steak, 4 pounds of country style ribs, 3 pounds of ground burger, 3 pounds of chuck roast, 1 package of hot dogs, and 2 packages of bacon. Where's that wheel gonna stop spinning this morning?
1: I'm thinking it's one whole chicken.
0: One whole

0: chicken. Let's spin that wheel and see what happens. 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It landed on the chicken.
1: Woohoo!
0: Amazing stuff. Glenn, you get all that meat on the wheel. Plus, the folks at Greg's Meat Market are going to throw in a dozen Maple Meadow eggs, one hot dog or hamburger bun pack, and a bag of onions or carrots.
2: Wow, that's amazing.
0: 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It's the best prize ever. It's the Wheel of Meat.
2: Absolutely.
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6: Good morning, I'm Adrian Pastor. Vermont's unofficial primary results are in for federal, local, and statewide races. So far, Amanda Janu has won the Democratic nomination for governor. She'll challenge Phil Scott in November. Former Lieutenant Governor Molly Gray will face John Rogers as the Democratic nominee for Lieutenant Governor. And Gerald Malloy has won the Republican nomination for Vermont's U.S. House seat. Voters in South Burlington approved a $16 million bond for improvements to the Bartlett Bay Wastewater Treatment Facility. The city says work is needed to replace aging equipment and keep the plant operating. Neighbors in Ticonderoga have put up a sign along Route 74 in Ticonderoga in honor of Melina Fredeline, the 9-year-old who was killed by her father last year. Luciano Fredeline was found guilty of murder during a trial this week. He'll be sentenced in October. U.S. immigration could soon wear gloves that can deliver electric shocks. That's according to the Associated Press. The notice was published Monday by DHS. Officials say that this could be implemented by March. For NBC5 News, I'm Adrian Pastor.
7: We turn more unsettled heading into the midweek stretch. However, we'll be mostly sunny through the morning. Then we'll watch for a few pop-up showers and storms this afternoon, a high of 80. Tonight, mostly cloudy, a few passing showers and storms likely, a low of 61. Tomorrow, we'll still have a few showers and storms around during both the morning and afternoon. But it won't be a washout. We'll have many dry hours with sunshine, a high of 79. Then on Friday, partly sunny and cooler, a high of 75, plus a northwest breeze brings low humidity. I'm NBC5 meteorologist Andrew Grotsky.
0: Hey, we got lots of sunshine right now, 67 in Burlington, 70 degrees in Plattsburgh, and that's what's happening. 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

0: Music Hits, Cool 105, Lionel Richie performing that song on this day in 1984 at the closing ceremonies of the Summer Olympics in Los Angeles. Remember that? 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And coming up later today, 5 p.m., St. Ambrose Lawn Party and Chicken Barbecue. 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Got the details up at WKOL.com. 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Mostly sunny this morning, a few pop-up storms this afternoon. A high today, 80 degrees. Right now, 67 in Burlington. It is 70 degrees in Plattsburgh.
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0: Big Hits, Cool 105. That is Adam Ant on the 80s at 8. Speaking of the 80s, it was on this day in 1988. One of the worst product placement movies of all time hit theaters. Did anybody remember Mac and Me? It was like a Timu E.T. ripoff. It was horrible. And it had lots of McDonald's and other things that were dropped all the way through. Product placement all over the place. It did more for product placement than the Hallmark Channel did for Folgers. It was bad. It got the forecast. Starship coming up on the 80s and 80s.
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5: Turn more unsettled heading into the midweek stretch. However, we'll be mostly sunny through the morning. Then we'll watch for a few pop-up showers and storms this afternoon, a high of 80. Tonight, mostly cloudy, a few passing showers and storms likely, a low of 61. Tomorrow, we'll still have a few showers and storms around during both the morning and afternoon. But it won't be a washout. We'll have many dry hours with sunshine, a high of 79. Then on Friday, partly sunny and cool. Cooler, a high of 75, plus a northwest breeze brings low humidity. I'm NBC5 meteorologist Andrew Grotsky.
6: We've got sunshine right now, 69, in Burlington it's 72 degrees.

Big Hits Cool 105. Champlain Valley forecast. Going to be mostly sunny this morning. A few pop-up storms this afternoon and a high today, 80 degrees. Tonight, mostly cloudy. A couple showers around town and a low of 61. Tomorrow, sun, clouds, a couple showers around, high of 79. Friday, looking like the best day of the week. Partly sunny, cooler, less humid, high 75. It's 70 right now. By the way.

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10: Champagne Valley weather.
11: We turn more unsettled heading into the midweek stretch. However, we'll be mostly sunny through the morning. Then we'll watch for a few pop-up showers and storms this afternoon, a high of 80. Tonight, mostly cloudy, a few passing showers and storms likely, a low of 61. Tomorrow, we'll still have a few showers and storms around during both the morning and afternoon. But it won't be a washout. We'll have many dry hours with sunshine, a high of 79. Then on Friday, partly sunny and cooler, a high of 75, plus a northwest breeze brings low humidity. I'm NBC5 meteorologist Andrew Grotsky.
1: Right now, 70 degrees Burlington, 73 in Plattsburgh.

0: It's Cool 105, more music, morning show, Flock of Seagulls. 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

0: It gets cool. 105, that is Cher. I am John Brooks. I'll catch you tomorrow morning bright and early at 5 a.m. with the More Music Morning Show. 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
7: Turn more unsettled heading into the midweek stretch. However, we'll be mostly sunny through the morning. Then we'll watch for a few pop-up showers and storms this afternoon, a high of 80. Tonight, mostly cloudy, a few passing showers and storms likely, a low of 61. Tomorrow, we'll still have a few showers and storms around during both the morning and afternoon. But it won't be a washout. We'll have many dry hours with sunshine, a high of 79. Then on Friday, partly sunny and cooler, a high of 75, plus a northwest breeze brings low humidity. I'm NBC5 meteorologist Andrew Grotsky.
0: Sunshine 70 in Burlington, 73 in Plattsburgh.

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Yep.

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6: To 80 degrees this afternoon with a blend of sun and clouds and the chance there for a late day downpour or thunderstorm, especially in northern spots. There may be some lingering downpours and storms into the overnight, but drier by tomorrow morning, the low 61. Isolated thunderstorms possible tomorrow afternoon, otherwise some breaks of sun, the high 79. And then Friday turns cooler as a breeze picks up out of the northwest. The sky turns partly to mostly sunny, and we'll wrap up the work week with a high of 75. I'm NBC5, meteorologist Ben Frechette.

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7: To 80 degrees this afternoon with a blend of sun and clouds and the chance there for a late day downpour or thunderstorm, especially in northern spots. There may be some lingering downpours and storms into the overnight, but drier by tomorrow morning, below 61. Isolated thunderstorms possible tomorrow afternoon, otherwise some breaks of sun, the high 79. And then Friday turns cooler as a breeze picks up out of the northwest. The sky turns partly to mostly sunny and we'll wrap up the work week with a high of 75. I'm NBC5 meteorologist Ben Frechette.

0: 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I tell you, I am so excited about this event. 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
6: Close to 80 degrees this afternoon with a blend of sun and clouds and the chance there for a late day downpour or thunderstorm, especially in northern spots. There may be some lingering downpours and storms into the overnight, but drier by tomorrow morning, the low 61. Isolated thunderstorms possible tomorrow afternoon, otherwise some breaks of sun, the high 79. And then Friday turns cooler as a breeze picks up out of the northwest. The sky turns partly to mostly sunny and will wrap up the work week with a high of 75. I'm NBC5 meteorologist Ben Frechette.

Big Hits, Cool 105. Did you guys hear this story about this mom in Colorado got frustrated with her fifth grader because he refused to have a picture taken of his first day off to school? So she called a police officer over, had him, quote unquote, handcuff her fifth grader and tell him it's illegal to defy your mom for getting a first day of school picture. I can only imagine what she's going to do on his graduation. How do you follow that, Octup, huh? Cool 105.

0: 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We've got your forecast, Eddie Money, Steve Winwood, and the coolest way to spend your lunch break, the Cool Lunchtime Jam. It's next.
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10: Champagne Valley weather.
11: Close to 80 degrees this afternoon with a blend of sun and clouds and the chance there for a late day downpour or thunderstorm, especially in northern spots. There may be some lingering downpours and storms into the overnight, but drier by tomorrow morning, below 61. Isolated thunderstorms possible tomorrow afternoon, otherwise some breaks of sun, the high 79. And then Friday turns cooler as a breeze picks up out of the northwest. The sky turns partly to mostly sunny and will wrap up the work week with a high of 75. I'm NBC5 meteorologist Ben Frechette.

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0: Beauty and the Blowfish. Darius Rucker talking about retiring in a couple of years. 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That's Big Hits, Cool 105. 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
7: Champlain Valley weather.
8: Close to 80 degrees this afternoon with a blend of sun and clouds and the chance there for a late day downpour or thunderstorm, especially in northern spots. There may be some lingering downpours and storms into the overnight, but drier by tomorrow morning, below 61. Isolated thunderstorms possible tomorrow afternoon, otherwise some breaks of sun, the high 79. And then Friday turns cooler as a breeze picks up out of the northwest. The sky turns partly to mostly sunny, and we'll wrap up the work week with a high of 75. I'm NBC5, meteorologist Ben Frechette.

afternoon, Plattsburgh Parks come alive. 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

0: Jennifer Page and Crush on Cool 105. Man, had it downpouring and now sun is back out. Crazy weather this afternoon. We've got your Cool Lunchtime Jam brought to you by Wally's Place Bagels and Deli, your place for bagels, bread, sandwiches, and baked goods in South Hero. Your forecast, Wang Chung, Rod Stewart on the way.
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4: Champlain Valley weather.
5: Close to 80 degrees this afternoon with a blend of sun and clouds and the chance there for a late day downpour or thunderstorm, especially in northern spots. There may be some lingering downpours and storms into the overnight, but drier by tomorrow morning, below 61. Isolated thunderstorms possible tomorrow afternoon, otherwise some breaks of sun, the high 79. And then Friday turns cooler as a breeze picks up out of the northwest. The sky turns partly to mostly sunny and will wrap up the work week with a high of 75. I'm NBC5, meteorologist Ben Frechette.

I-16 Shelburne closed between South Brownell and Rosewood Drive due to down power lines and trees down. So try to avoid that area if you can. Route 116 in Shelburne is closed between South Brownell Road and Rosewood Drive due to down power lines. Stay safe.

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5: 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Route 116 Shelburne closed between South Brownell and Rosewood Drive due to down power lines and trees down, so try to avoid that area if you can. Route 116 in Shelburne is closed between South Brownell Road and Rosewood Drive due to down power lines. Stay safe.
6: To 80 degrees this afternoon with a blend of sun and clouds and the downpour or thunderstorm, especially in northern spots. There may be some lingering downpours and storms into the overnight, but drier by tomorrow morning, the low 61. Isolated thunderstorms possible tomorrow afternoon, otherwise some breaks of sun, the high 79. And then Friday turns cooler as a breeze picks up out of the northwest. The sky turns partly to mostly sunny and we'll wrap up the work week with a high of 75. I'm NBC5 meteorologist Ben Frechette.

Big Hits, Cool 105. If you've ever heard that the youngest child gets away with everything, therapists say it might be time to retire that old family myth. Therapists say that label can create pressure. Yeah, some youngest siblings feel they have to be the fun, easygoing peacemaker, even when they're dealing with their own stuff. Basically, birth order is only one small piece of the puzzle. So what about in your family? Was the youngest sibling the most spoiled? I'm the youngest, and oh yeah, I was really spoiled. Cool 105.

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2: To 80 degrees this afternoon with a blend of sun and clouds and the downpour or thunderstorm, especially in northern spots. There may be some lingering downpours and storms into the overnight, but drier by tomorrow morning, below 61. Isolated thunderstorms possible tomorrow afternoon, otherwise some breaks of sun, the high 79. And then Friday turns cooler as a breeze picks up out of the northwest. The sky turns partly to mostly sunny, and we'll wrap up the work week with a high of 75. I'm NBC5 meteorologist Ben Frechette.

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our shameless walk to the Keurig. Hit it hard this afternoon. Your Java Jolt. It's Billy Joel. It's my life. It's my coffee. Leave me alone. 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

0: Mary Jane girls, in my house, we gave away another wheel of meat. 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
5: Champlain Valley weather.
6: Close to 80 degrees this afternoon with a blend of sun and clouds and the downpour or thunderstorm, especially in northern spots. There may be some lingering downpours and storms into the overnight, but drier by tomorrow morning, below 61. Isolated thunderstorms possible tomorrow afternoon, otherwise some breaks of sun, the high 79. And then Friday turns cooler as a breeze picks up out of the northwest. The sky turns partly to mostly sunny and we'll wrap up the work week with a high of 75. I'm NBC5 meteorologist Ben Frechette.

Tomorrow Morning with John Brooks, the 80s at 8, Whitney Houston, also a four-week chart topper from 1983, that and more tomorrow morning. It's the 80s at 8 with John Brooks, Whitney Houston now.

0: Gloria Estefan and the Miami Sound Machine on Big Hits, Cool 105. I am out the door. Mark Knight coming at you. He's got the drive at 5. 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
1: I had the weirdest dream last night. I was floating through the air when suddenly a hibachi grill appeared. 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
9: Close to 80 degrees this afternoon with a blend of sun and clouds and the downpour or thunderstorm, especially in northern spots. There may be some lingering downpours and storms into the overnight, but drier by tomorrow morning, below 61. Isolated thunderstorms possible tomorrow afternoon, otherwise some breaks of sun, the high 79. And then Friday turns cooler as a breeze picks up out of the northwest. The sky turns partly to mostly sunny, and we'll wrap up the work week with a high of 75. I'm NBC5, meteorologist Ben Frechette.

think it's cool 105. That really was genius, asking Vincent Price to be a part of that big Thriller album. And the video there, too, and, of course, the tune from Michael Jackson. Big one, it kicks off the More Music Drive home on a Wednesday afternoon. Kim Wilde keeps it rolling here. At the Human League coming up, too, the Clash, John Lennon, the Cardigans, and more all next with Cool 105.

Big Hits Cool 105, Rock the Casbah. The Clash, Big Hits. And a forecast for you, too, coming up in the next couple of minutes here. Some clouds, showers around 2, though, this afternoon. Get the details here coming up.

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0: Big Hits, Cool 105, Love Fool. That's the Cardigans. Hello there, Mark Knight in with you on this Wednesday afternoon. Got Survivor coming up, Prince Van Halen and more here in a moment. And we'll get a check on that forecast for you as well. Yeah, clouds kind of rolled in after a pretty nice morning. And we've seen some showers and storms around at times this afternoon. It poured here at the radio station, lunchtime or so. And I know some folks have been getting in on more of that here over the last little while. Some thunder and lightning in there, too. And it looks like that Chance with us into this evening. We'll get details on what's up here next.
1: Hi, I'm Rich, a direct support professional at the Advocacy and Resource Center. What stands out the most about this work is seeing the individuals live full, meaningful lives in their own way. 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
9: 2.5 centuries ago, a bold idea took root. Over 250 years, that idea was shaped in the fields, towns, and communities of Vermont and northern New York.
10: The Fort William Henry Museum in Lake George, New York, stands right where the original Fort William Henry did in 1755. The fort was built by the British during the French and Indian War in a largely unsuccessful attempt to protect the British colonies from French-Canadian attacks. 2 years after being built, Fort William Henry was captured and burnt down by the French. Now, the Fort William Henry Museum is a chance to experience life in a British fort during the French and Indian War. Visit the Fort William Henry Museum for an immersive trip into the past.
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12: Close to 80 degrees this afternoon with a blend of sun and clouds in the downpour or thunderstorm, especially in northern spots. There may be some lingering downpours and storms into the overnight, but drier by tomorrow morning, below 61. Isolated thunderstorms possible tomorrow afternoon, otherwise some breaks of sun, the high 79. And then Friday turns cooler as a breeze picks up out of the northwest. The sky turns partly to mostly sunny and will wrap up the work week with a high of 75. I'm NBC5 meteorologist Ben Frechette.
0: It is 73 in Plattsburgh and 73 degrees in Burlington.

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That is Prince. More music, drive home. Still to come this afternoon, a chance to win a family four-pack of passes to the Great Escape Family Theme Park, Lake George, New York. 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

Big Hits Cool 405. It ain't over till it's over. That's Lenny Kravitz. And unfortunately, it's over for Camels Hump Little League this afternoon. They ended up losing their game to Maine. 10-0 was the final score, and a tough way to lose it, too. Ended up, they were down 6-0 in the fifth inning, and Maine ended up getting a grand slam to finish it out. I think the mercy rule kind of kicked in at that point in the fifth inning. And that was it. But what a great representation of the state of Vermont.

0: Not great champions. First time that the league has ever been down to Bridgeport or to Bristol, Connecticut for that tournament. So nice job by all those guys. It was fun watching those kids here over the last several days. Meanwhile, tonight, Vermont Lake Monsters, they're on the road down in Worcester, Massachusetts. They've got game two of that best of three playoff series. Worcester ended up winning game one, so do or die for the Lake Monsters tonight. First pitch set for just after 6:30, our sister station, AM 1230 WJOY. We'll have that game on the radio tonight.
1: I had the weirdest dream last night. I was floating through the air when suddenly a hibachi grill appeared. Steak sizzling, shrimp flipping, zucchini in the air. A volcano erupted in slow motion, but it was made of onion. Is this Kodo?
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8: Watch for some downpours and thunderstorms this evening and through the first half of the overnight, especially in northern Vermont and northern New York. A lot of that activity should be gone by tomorrow morning with a low of 61. Additional showers and storms are possible tomorrow afternoon with a high of 79, and then we'll dry out by Friday morning as a breeze picks up out of the northwest, the low down to 60. A beautiful Friday afternoon ahead, breezy, lower humidity, and the high 75. I'm NBC5 meteorologist Ben Frechette.
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It's Fleetwood Mac in the More Music Drive Home. Hoping the weather holds tomorrow for Plattsburgh Parks Come Alive. We got a big celebration going on at Melissa Penfield Park. Boynton Avenue in Plattsburgh tomorrow. Another one of those big summertime events they do at the parks in Plattsburgh with local food trucks and a beer garden, ice cream, games and activities, fun giveaways, live music, and a lot more. 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

105 forecast coming up the next couple of minutes. Here are some showers, some downpours around. I've already seen a couple of them here in spots this afternoon, and sounds like more into this evening as well. We'll get details coming up. Cool in the game.

0: Big Hits Cool 105 for non-blondes. On the Morning Music Drive Home, got Huey Lewis coming up. Katrina and the Waves 38 special and more here in a moment. And we're going to check on that forecast for you as well. We've seen some showers, some downpours around in spots this afternoon. It looks like more of that to come through this evening anyway before the sky eventually begins to clear out. A little cooler, a little less humid over the next several days. We'll get details on what's up here next.
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11: Watch for some downpours and thunderstorms this evening and through the first half of the overnight, especially in northern Vermont and northern New York. A lot of that activity should be gone by tomorrow morning with a low of 61. Additional showers and storms are possible tomorrow afternoon with a high of 79. And then we'll dry out by Friday morning as a breeze picks up out of the northwest, the low down to 60. A beautiful Friday afternoon ahead, breezy, lower humidity, and the high 75. I'm NBC5 meteorologist Ben Frechette.
0: It is 72 in Plattsburgh, again 73 in Burlington.

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Marquette's Cool 105, Walking on Sunshine. There, that's Katrina and the Waves. Got a forecast for you coming up the next couple of minutes here. Still plenty of summer left to enjoy. How about spending part of it at New York's most thrilling theme park, The Great Escape? 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Good luck.

0: Cool 105. Rhythm is going to get you there. That's Gloria Estefan. More music drive home. We were looking for caller 5 to play Ride or Ruse for those great escape tickets a couple minutes ago. Got Danielle from Bakersfield on the line with me here. What are you up to this afternoon, Danielle?
1: Oh, gonna go home and make dinner.
0: What's on the menu tonight?
1: I don't know yet.
0: You know,
1: I wish I did.
0: You know, we have a lot of times when we're in that mood, it's called fix your own, and then everybody has to fend for themselves. So you do that.
1: Yeah.
0: A lot less pressure.
1: Right.
0: Danielle, great escape. When was the last time you were there, or have you ever been there?
1: Oh, I've been there, I want to say 7 years ago.
0: Okay, so
1: was
0: not
1: the
0: that,
1: last time.
0: Yeah, not that long. They built it up a lot over the last bunch of years, and they've got a bunch of rides and attractions at the Great Escape. And I've got a list of them here, and I've also got a list of ones that we completely made up. I'm going to give you two of them. You tell me which one is real. Are you ready?
1: I'm ready.
0: All right, here we go. Your options this time are Outlaw Ridge or Flashback. Outlaw Ridge or Flashback. Which one's the real one?
1: Flashback.
0: Flashback it is! There you go!
1: Yeah!
0: Nice! Ding, ding, ding, ding, ding, ding.
1: Woo!
0: Yeah, Flashback. A Flashback is a roller coaster they've got down there. It travels both forwards and backwards and does loops and inversions and stuff like that. I'm not good on those types of rides. I don't do well.
1: I've been on that one. That's why I know it.
0: Yeah, we did something like that when my kids were in elementary school. We went to Disney and we did something like that. We got done with it. And they're like, let's go again. I'm like, no, Daddy's going to come over here and we're going to sit for a couple of minutes because I need to get my head back together. But well, listen, great escape. You and three others, a family 4-pack of passes. Have fun, and thanks for listening this afternoon, Danielle.
1: Yeah, thank you so much.
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7: 2.5 centuries ago, a bold idea took root. 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
8: The Plattsburgh Air Force Base in New York closed its doors in 1995 before eventually reopening as the Plattsburgh Air Force Base Museum. Established in 2014, the Plattsburgh Air Force Base Museum honors 40 years of the U.S. Air Force in the North Country. The base was built during the Cold War, and it was even on a list of alternative landing sites for the space shuttle. 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
11: Watch for some downpours and thunderstorms this evening and through the first half of the overnight, especially in northern Vermont and northern New York. A lot of that activity should be gone by tomorrow morning with a low of 61. Additional showers and storms are possible tomorrow afternoon with a high of 79. And then we'll dry out by Friday morning as a breeze picks up out of the northwest, the low down to 60. A beautiful Friday afternoon ahead, breezy, lower humidity, and the high 75. I'm NBC5 meteorologist Ben Frechette.
9: It is 72 in Plattsburgh and 73 in Burlington.

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Jump in.

Big Hits Cool 105. I Will Survive. That's Gloria Gaynor. It's the drive at 5. Got a forecast for you coming up in the next couple of minutes here. Seen some showers and downpours around in spots this afternoon. That continues into tonight. Details coming up.

0: Kathy Dennis. More music drive home. Mark Knight in with you on this Wednesday afternoon. Nice to have you along with us. Got the drive at 5, getting you home with the biggest hits on the radio. Cars coming up, Dexys, Midnight Runners, Foreigner, and more here next. And we'll get a check on that forecast for you as well. Looks wet again this evening. The showers, the downpour, it poured here at the radio station around lunchtime or so today. And doesn't look like we're out of the woods yet. We'll get details on what's up from NBC5 here in a moment. 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
0: Got some showers and some downpours around this afternoon, especially just south of the Burlington area right now. So if you're headed south on Burlington, on Route 7 towards Shelburne, Charlotte, down to Middlebury, going to get wet. And the rain coming down at a pretty good clip in spots there. Route 22A near Vergennes looks awfully wet right now. 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Exit 20 St. Albans.
6: Champlain Valley weather.
7: Watch for some downpours and thunderstorms this evening and through the first half of the overnight, especially in northern Vermont and northern New York. A lot of that activity should be gone by tomorrow morning with a low of 61. Additional showers and storms are possible tomorrow afternoon with a high of 79. And then we'll dry out by Friday morning as a breeze picks up out of the northwest, the low down to 60. A beautiful Friday afternoon ahead, breezy, lower humidity, and the high 75. I'm NBC5 meteorologist Ben Frechette.
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Hey, Lake Monsters tonight. They need the win if they want to keep going in the playoffs. Down 1-0 in that best of three against the Worcester Bravehearts. They're in Massachusetts tonight. By the way, our sister station, AM 1230 WJOY, has tonight's game.

0: Big Cat's Cool 105 All-Star. That is Smash Mouth. Congratulations again, Glenn Charbonneau from Franklin, a Wheel of Meat winner with us this morning. Nice job, Glenn. Spinning the wheel and getting that big old pack of meat there from Glenn, from Greg's Meat Market in Middlebury, right there where Elm and Exchange and Seymour Streets come together. Greg's Meat Market. And they're very active on Facebook. You can check out all their specials right there and listen to win the Wheel of Meat next Wednesday again here with Cool 105. And Amanda from Plattsburgh and Danielle from Bakersfield, both Great Escape winners with us today playing Ride or Ruse to get those family four packs. We've got more of those to give away tomorrow. John is a four pack in the morning. I'll do it again tomorrow afternoon here. 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
1: I had the weirdest dream last night. 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
3: Champlain Valley weather.
4: Watch for some downpours and thunderstorms this evening and through the first half of the overnight, especially in northern Vermont and northern New York. A lot of that activity should be gone by tomorrow morning with a low of 61. Additional showers and storms are possible tomorrow afternoon with a high of 79. And then we'll dry out by Friday morning as a breeze picks up out of the northwest, the low down to 60. A beautiful Friday afternoon ahead, breezy, lower humidity, and the high 75. I'm NBC5 meteorologist Ben Frechette.
2: It is 70 in Plattsburgh and 70 degrees in Burlington.

Town Girl. It's Billy Joel, Peter Gabriel. Ahead of that, a couple of big hits kicking off the new hour here. Another big one keeps it rolling on a Wednesday night. Denise Williams, a little Footloose music here from the summer of 84. Culture Club coming up too. Got Rod Stewart. 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

Big Hits Cool 105 forecast. The showers and storms, a few downpours in spots through this evening. Sounds like more of the same on the way for tomorrow as well. Friday a little brighter. We'll get details. Full forecast here coming up. Big Hits Cool 105.

0: Big Cat's Cool 105, the sign that is Ace of Base. Baseball tonight, Vermont Lake Monsters on the road down in Worcester, Massachusetts, getting ready for a 6:30 first pitch with the Worcester Bravehearts tonight. It's that best of three playoff series, and Worcester's got the 1-0 lead right now, so do or die for the Lake Monsters tonight. They've got to win if they want to move on. If they do win, Game 3 is back in Burlington tomorrow night. Much more on ticket information on that at VermontLakeMonsters.com. And by the way, our sister station, AM 1230 WJOY, has tonight's game live from Worcester. Coverage starts at 6:30. Red Sox and Blue Jays again tonight in Toronto. The Yankees host the Mariners. ESPN has that game tonight. And the Mets and Braves play again in Atlanta. And NBA MVP and nine-time All-Star Russell Westbrook announced his retirement today after 18 seasons of playing basketball.
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7: Watch for some downpours and thunderstorms this evening and through the first half of the overnight, especially in northern Vermont and northern New York. A lot of that activity should be gone by tomorrow morning with a low of 61. Additional showers and storms are possible tomorrow afternoon with a high of 79. And then we'll dry out by Friday morning as a breeze picks up out of the northwest, the low down to 60. A beautiful Friday afternoon ahead, breezy, lower humidity, and the high 75. I'm NBC5 meteorologist Ben Frechette.
0: It is 70 in Plattsburgh and 70 degrees in Burlington.

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We'll be there, too, with the Cool Road Show. Looking forward to that. I hope the weather holds for this tomorrow. Keep an eye on that, see if there are any changes. But for now, look forward to seeing you out there. Plattsburgh tomorrow at Penfield Park with the City of Plattsburgh and Cool Putt 05.

Big Cat's Cool 105, Sweet Freedom. That's Michael McDonald on the Morning Music Drive Home. And a wet drive home tonight, too. We've seen the showers, a few downpours around in spots. Looks like that continues for a little while into this evening. We'll get the full forecast here soon. Tomorrow at noon, Sarah Spencer back. The cool lunchtime jam rolls. 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

0: Pickett's Cool 105 in sync debut single off the debut album there from the summer of 1998. Hey, it's Mark Knight. Have a good night. See you tomorrow at 3 o'clock. Got Joe Lorenzo on the way next with more big hits for you here on this Wednesday evening. REO Speedwagon after a quick break. Got Duran Duran on the way too. John Mellencamp, Robert Palmer, Mariah Carey, and more in the next half hour.
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3: For some downpours and thunderstorms this evening and through the first half of the overnight, especially in northern Vermont and northern New York. A lot of that activity should be gone by tomorrow morning with a low of 61. Additional showers and storms are possible tomorrow afternoon with a high of 79, and then we'll dry out by Friday morning as a breeze picks up out of the northwest, the low down to 60. A beautiful Friday afternoon ahead, breezy, lower humidity, and the high 75. I'm NBC5 meteorologist Ben Frischette.

Big Hits Go 105, John Mellencamp, R-O-C-K in the USA. It's your More Music Wednesday evening. Robert Palmer and the Cars coming up. The SOS band right now.

Big Hits, Cool 105, Robert Palmer, Simply Irresistible. It's your more music Wednesday evening. Mariah Carey coming up. The Cars right now. Just What I Needed. Cool 105.

0: Big Hits Cool 105, Mariah Carey. It's Emotions on your More Music Wednesday evening. I'm Joey D taking over from Mark Knight. I'm playing Big Hits for you till 10 per usual. Van Halen, Fleetwood Mac, and U2 all coming up. Get your full weather forecast on the way to.
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4: Watch for some downpours and thunderstorms this evening and through the first half of the overnight, especially in northern Vermont and northern New York. A lot of that activity should be gone by tomorrow morning with a low of 61. Additional showers and storms are possible tomorrow afternoon with a high of 79. And then we'll dry out by Friday morning as a breeze picks up out of the northwest, the low down to 60. A beautiful Friday afternoon ahead, breezy, lower humidity, and the high 75. I'm NBC5 meteorologist Ben Frechette.

Big Hits, Cool 105. You two still have not found what they're looking for, which is actually quite sad because they've been looking for a long time now. Two more Music Wednesday evening. Taylor Dayne wants you to emotionally manipulate her. It's Tell It to My Heart, Cool 105.

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Watch for some downpours and thunderstorms this evening and through the first half of the overnight, especially in northern Vermont and northern New York. A lot of that activity should be gone by tomorrow morning with a low of 61. Additional showers and storms are possible tomorrow afternoon with a high of 79. And then we'll dry out by Friday morning as a breeze picks up out of the northwest, the low down to 60. A beautiful Friday afternoon ahead, breezy, lower humidity, and the high 75. I'm NBC5 meteorologist Ben Frechette.